0: besten Oldies aller Zeiten.
1: 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Put your hands in the air. Give me all your money.
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2: Well, I sat back and thought about the things we used to do. It really meant a lot to me. You mean a lot to me.
1: I really mean that much to you?
2: Girl, you know it's true.